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1: 9 o'clock in the city with Erica. Wow, such a beautiful night out right now. So excited to hang out with you tonight. Number one, Taylor Swift, Elizabeth Taylor, Z100.

Z100, New York's number one hit music station. It's Erica. So all weekend, we have tickets to see Zara Larsson at the Today Show. 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
1: 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Need your love.

Z100, New York's number one hit music station. So if you're already thinking about a summer vacation, we've got you, okay? The Secret Sound is back on Z100. And, okay, so you listen for the sound 7 times a day. Next chance, Monday, 8:10. Get it right. The current jackpot is $5,100. And for every not correct guess, we up it from a Z100 bill. So make sure you are there. Right now, we've got Pink Panthers, Zara Larsson. Love this one. It's Stateside. 2 hours commercial free. Z100.

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1: Okay, so we got new music from Teddy Swims. I'm really loving this one. It's called Mr. Know-It-All, and it's going out to my friend Tiffany. Yeah, she's listening right now from the Upper East Side from Long Island, so shout out to her. Let's get into it. New music on Z100.

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So let's talk about a Z100 jumpstart to summer. It is absolutely free on May 22nd, Jenkinson's Boardwalk. You guys have to come, okay?

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1: 10 o'clock in the city with Erica America. Hope you are having an amazing night. It's 60 degrees out, absolutely gorgeous. Let's get into number one right now. It's new from Olivia Rodrigo. I am obsessed. It's Drop Dead, Z100.

Q100, New York's number one hit music station. It's Erica America. Okay, so all weekend, we have tickets to see Zara Larsson performing at the Today Show, but you can't buy them, okay? You can only get them from us. It's May 8th at Rockefeller Center. Your next chance, 11 a.m.

married eventually. 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
1: Okay, we got new from Alex Warren. I actually really love this song. It's going out to Jessica in Manalapan. It's Fever Dream. 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

0: York City right now.
1: Yes, it is 11 o'clock in the city. You know what it is. It's Erica here. It is a gorgeous, gorgeous night. Okay, I can't believe we are in May. I'm not going to say it's going to be May because, well, it's May 2nd. And I think I'm over that for some reason. But I am not over this one. Pink Panthers, Zara Larsson, it's Stateside.

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1: Okay, so we got new music from Teddy Swims. It's going out to Melody and Merrick. It's Mr. Nodal, new music.

Z100, New York's number one hit music station. So all weekend we have amazing tickets that are, you cannot buy them, okay? They're Zara Larsson at the Today Show. We got them only here at Z100. Next chance is tomorrow morning at 11.

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Sabrina Carpenter, House Tori, heard it on Z100, New York's number one music station, all weekend long. Tickets to see Zara Larsson. Got them for you. Gonna get you there. Keep it locked here right now. TS with a baby.

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1: 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You're hanging out with Phil Cross all weekend long. Got your tickets to see Zara Larsson at the Today Show. It's pretty cool how they rock it up the Today Show. If you want to be there and see her doing her thing, another shot to win coming up. You can also double down your bet. I always recommend you do that because that's another way in to win. That's at Z100.com. Otherwise, keep it right here. Somber now. We're back to friends.

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1: 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We're looking at all of them. Number one in the city right now. The latest from Olivia Rodrigo. It's Drop Dead. 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

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You got Phil Cross up the side of Ashley and Amber hanging out in Florham Park. 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
2: We're just a few hits away from the top 20. 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Dracula.

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0: UConn, Justin Bieber. That falls to number three after spending the past week at number one. So that means with last week's chart topper, Justin, at number three, that Bruno Mars has a new challenger to face at number one. We'll find out who it is and if they can claim the biggest song in the land when we reveal the top two. Hang on.
1: American Top 40 continues next.
0: It is Ryan Seacrest here. 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

0: Hey, Maxim.
1: I heard there was like tickets to like the Zara Larsson concert. So like,
0: you like heard correctly, and you're also caller 100.
1: Seriously?
0: Yes!
1: What? Wait, that's actually amazing. That's awesome.
0: Yes. Who's with you?
1: My family.
0: Your family? So who's like the most excited about this in your family?
1: My brother.
0: Oh, that's awesome. Okay. Well, you guys have a pair of tickets to see her at the Today Show concert series this Friday, Rockefeller Plaza.
2: What time?
1: Well, what time?
0: It's very early. Very, very, very, very early. I don't know exactly what time, but it's early.
1: Okay. All right.
0: You also, on top of that, have a free t-shirt from our Z t-shirt shop featuring an iconic Z100 design. 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
1: Okay, thank you.
0: You're welcome. 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

Ariana Grande on commercial free, Z100. You know, she tries to tell us she's taking a break from music to focus on acting. And she does. But she can't stay away. She just announced a new album, Petal, coming out July 31st.

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$5,100 could be yours. That is the Z100 Secret Sound Jackpot amount. Next chance to hear the sound, be caller 100, guess correctly, and win that money tomorrow morning at 8:10 with Elvis. 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
2: Teddy Swims is back. The song is called Mr. Know-It-All. Love his voice.

It's Z100 with Shelly Rowland. Taylor Swift named one of the 30 greatest living American songwriters by the New York Times. She did a great interview with them. I highly recommend checking it out.

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1: 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Olivia Rodrigo was so good last night on SNL. Connor Story introduced her performance. She did this song off of her new album coming out June 12th. Here's Drop Dead on Z100. She pulls no punches. She's very direct.

0: 100 getting you in to see Zara Larsson this Friday. Rockefeller Plaza hooking you up once again with tickets at around 1:20 on Z100. 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
1: I mean, I've been in the studio and I've been writing new songs, but I'm just not ready to leave Midnight Sun yet. Like, I want to stay in like the I want to stay in Midnight Sun universe, but I will. I think like whatever happens after. I feel like Girls Trip is a part of Midnight Sun, but I think then whatever happens after this era, I don't think I'm going to do a 180 because this feels very authentic and genuine to who I am as an artist. But I think I'm going to be, you know,

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You can get your vote on. 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
1: Harry Styles, American Girls. He found him an American girl because there are reports that he and Zoe Kravitz are engaged. They haven't confirmed themselves yet, but, you know, all of the media outlets are like, it's official. I need them to say it to believe it.

0: Morrison performing at the Today Show this Friday. 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
1: I know the first time I heard my song being played on the radio, it was like, oh, I made it. Like, I'm an artist. And I feel like what's so cool about radio is that it just reaches a huge amount of people, and the people that I can't always travel to. I mean, I feel like I just did my first ever, like, proper tour just now. We just wrapped it for the first time. But I'm sure that people in these cities that I went to for the first time, they've heard my music without me going there, because it's like through the speakers of their car on the way to work, or it's when they cook a meal at home or whatever. I think it has a way of reaching and expanding your music to so many people and an audience.

Larson is going to be performing at the Today Show on Friday. 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

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You want to guess? 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

Laura Larson performing on the Today Show this Friday. 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
2: 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He's now an American Music Award nominee. 6 nominations. That's crazy. This is his new song, Fever Dream.

0: to see Zara Larsson this Friday coming up at around 3:20 on Z100. It's Shelly Rome, and we hosted her iHeartRadio album preview party for her new album, the deluxe version of Midnight Sun, Girls Trip. And she shared how Charlie XCX's Brat Era inspired her to want to release an extended version of the album Midnight Sun.
1: I mean, she just had the biggest year ever of her career. And like, I just thought the whole campaign was so smart and well done. Mm-hmm. And I like that just because you drop an album, it's like, oh, and now it's over. And now we have to start the new thing. It's like, no, there's infinite possibilities into like, keep being creative on this album. Like, keep doing new versions of a song that you love and like exploring what that would sound like. And I think it was just so fun to hear new productions and like new verses on the songs that she had released previously, because it just it expanded the world that she had created.
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0: Zara Larson, that's Lush Life on Z100. It's Shelly Rome. It's a Zara Larson winning weekend, and Kiana is here. She's got your next chance to win tickets. Hey, girl.
1: Hey, my bestie.
0: So you are on TikTok Radio, which just launched on iHeartRadio,
1: yes.
0: Which is so cool. And it's basically like your FYP for like your ears.
1: It really is. It's crazy listening to it. It's just everything that's on my For You page any given day, and I'm like, oh, here it is.
0: Yeah, so basically it's like Zara doing her Lush Life dance and the Midnight Sun runs, like all the creators, all the artists, all the songs, yeah. All in one place.
1: Yeah, it's awesome. And like Zara Larson just did our thing with TikTok Live, which was so fun. She did our preview party. It was insane. We got to hear all the songs before they dropped, and oh, the acoustic Midnight Sun run, don't even get me started. I will not shut up about it.
0: So good.
1: Amazing.
0: 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I was going to call you Kiki. That's not, no one calls you Kiki.
1: Interchangeably. 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
0: Okay, good. And when are you giving away the Zara tickets this year, this Friday at Rockefeller Plaza?
1: Let's do like 3:30-ish, 3:20, 3:30.
0: Perfect. So hang with Kiana. She's going to hook you up. No, and I leave you with Taylor.

It's Kiana, none other but our SNL starlets last night, Olivia Rodrigo. She slayed it. I think my favorite was the cake skit. If you know, you know. Drop Dead is your most requested this hour. Zara tickets coming up just around 3:18. I know.

It's Z100. My name's Kiana. Good thing I already got my Prada on from Devil Wears Prada 2 this weekend. Met Gala is tomorrow. I am hoping this girl

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0: quite says summer, like the City Concert Series, Today Plaza, Rockefeller Plaza. Sing Zara Larsson, the Ms. Summer herself. If you're trying to see her, be caller 100 right now to 1-800-242-0100. You can be in to see her on May 8th. Good luck.
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0: you're going, sis. Who is this?
1: My name is Lauren.
0: Lauren, where are you from, girl?
1: I'm from Staten Island. Wow, thank you so much. I can't even believe it.
0: Girl, I am so happy you're going. Ms. Summer herself, a style icon, what do you wear to a show like this? Like, what's the first thing you're, like, pulling out of your closet, searching for, what?
1: Oh, that's such a good question. Gosh, I'm thinking it has to be bright colors, maybe some sequins, like... I have to maybe dig through my best friend's clothes to see
0: right,
1: what we can wear.
0: Right. You got to bring the besties in. You got to phone them in. That's incredible. Hey, maybe you can bring her along with you. You got a pair of tickets. Plus, maybe you can pair it with an amazing t-shirt from our Z t-shirt shop at z100.threadless.com. You're getting one of those as well, queen. Have so much fun. Next shot to win happens at round 520 this weekend, sponsored by AMDA.

It's Z100. We are commercial free. My name's Kiana. It's really super interesting how Lady Gaga got involved in the Devil Wears Prada universe. Coming from Ms. Priestley herself, Meryl Streep, when they met at SNL 50, Meryl Streep had asked Gaga if she'd be interested in the Devil Wears Prada too. I think

rumors have been flying from the Swiftie since, what, Friday, when she posted a very sus countdown in the middle of the night. The background looked a lot like Andy's room from Toy Story. So Swifties have a theory that she is going to be on the Toy Story 5 soundtrack. We'll see.

I'll admit, Ed Sheeran had me a little bit shocked when I saw he shaved his head. I feel like the red hair is kind of his thing, you know? It's Kiana on commercial-free Z100. But he said it's to signify new beginnings. And you know what? I'm here for that. I'm all about that for you, Ed. And you can join the club with Teddy Swims. He is bald as well. Mr. Know-It-All is new for him. She likes

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1: It's Kiana. I mean, we are giving away tickets to see her this weekend for Friday, May 8th, when she performs at the Today Show. Zara Larsson, of course. Next chance to win those happens 5:20. If you turn this up loud, turn up even louder, because it's the way she would want this heard. Midnight Sun.

Maybe you know a bride to be like Taylor Swift, a groom to be. 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

Sienna Spyro, Die on This Hill on commercial-free Z100. My name's Kiana. It really is so remarkable. Like, you can just tell the artists who grew up listening to artists like Adele, like Sienna Spyro,

I think one of my favorite parts from Olivia Rodrigo's episode of SNL yesterday happened to be the BTS Easter egg in one of the skits. It was the one where she was in her really cool bedroom. She had a BTS poster. We're going to play them next with their song Swim.

Alex Warren leaking his own music. It's Kiana on Z100 at one of his shows on tour recently. He airdropped one of his unreleased songs to someone in the audience named Joe. I hope Joy's enjoying that music.

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0: Larson speaks no lies, okay? I can verify this. It's Kiana on commercial-free Z100 when she sat down with us for her preview party on TikTok Live with iHeartRadio. She said this about the power of what we're listening to right now.
1: What's so cool about radio is that it just reaches a huge amount of people, and the people that I can't always travel to. I mean, I feel like I just did my first ever like proper tour just now. 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I think it has a way of reaching and expanding.
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Happy weekend. It's Kiana. I love hanging out with you here on the radio, here on TikTok as well. We're TikTok live right now at Kiana Talks. Come hang. Saying hey to some viewers right now from all around the tri-state. Paul D from Jersey, Julissa in the Bronx. We got Chris from Queens up in the chat, and Ms. TLC from Savannah, Georgia. Girl, bring some of that heat our way, please. It's Z100.

0: New from One Republic, it's Need Your Love on Z100. Zara Larsson tickets happening in minutes, 5:20 on Z100. My name's Kiana. I need to get you there so you can do the Midnight Sun riff.
1: Yes.
0: Like, can you do a little Midnight Sun run for me? Like, give me what that would sound like if you were at the concert.
1: Oh, no, not right now.
0: Yes.
1: There's no way.
0: On the spot. I'll get you started. And a Midnight Sun. I'll take

queen of summer, Zara Larsson, graces the stage at Rockefeller Plaza this Friday, and you can be going, you and a bestie, for the City Concert Series. It's as easy as being caller 100. Be caller 100 to 1-800-242-0100, and you can be into this show with Zara Larsson. Good luck.

0: is like beyond infectious. Who is this?
1: Heather and Annabelle.
0: Hello, Heather and Annabelle. Where are you guys from?
1: Melbourne, New Jersey.
0: Oh my goodness, the Jersey girls are headed to Zara Larsson. I hope you're ready. Crazy. All right. Are we studied up? Do we know the Lush Life dance? Are you ready in case you get chosen? Okay.
1: My daughter does.
0: Okay. All right. So if Zara like chooses you guys, you're ready to go.
1: Oh my God. Oh my God.
0: That plus snagging a Z t-shirt from our Z t-shirt shop at z100.threadless.com. I'm wearing one right now. They're so comfy. You're getting one of those too. You guys are the best. This weekend is sponsored by AMDA, College of the Performing Arts. And you can catch Zara Larsson. She did a preview party of her new album, Girls Trip, up on TikTok. And you can watch it back on our socials at Z100 New York.

0: Z100. My name's Kiana, and we have two boys. They're telling me about a situation that happened last night. What happened?
1: Oh, but we had a little issue. We slid into the booth with these two baddies. Everything was going well, but then their friends came and they booted us.
0: Oh, and no. Sucked, yeah. Maybe, I don't know, did you get the snap or anything? Like,
1: the address. That's all we got.
2: We got the addy.
0: Their address? Like where they are, located?
1: An apartment. Yeah.
3: Is that the craziest thing you've ever heard? They put their address in our phone.
0: So what you're going to have to do is write them the greatest love letter of all time.
3: Oh my goodness. What would we do without you?

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1: 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Are you voting Kehlani Folded? Maybe Olivia Rodrigo, Drop Dead. Or Bruno Mars, Risk It All.
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1: Our SNL icon, Olivia Rodrigo, sang this song last night along with a new song called Begged. Just getting us that much more excited for this new era. I Can't Drop Dead is your most requested this hour on Z100. I know.

0: happy birthday if you got a birthday this weekend. It's Kiana on Z100. Something about people asking you what you want to do for your birthday. It's so much pressure. But my girl, you're celebrating this weekend. What are you doing?
1: I decided that I don't want to go out. I want to do hibachi in the backyard with all the friends. So that's my plan.
0: All of my loved ones, plus all of the broccoli I could possibly catch in my mouth. This is a fantastic idea. Thank you.
1: I hope you come up and you get some good ideas.

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1: The man who loves to keep us wondering, Mr. Harry Styles. Is this man engaged? Is he not engaged? I don't know. But to be honest, like, the only thing I mean, along with other things, but like one of the things I care a lot about is like, is he inviting the band? He has to invite the band, right? I think Zoe Kravitz, she knows balls. She wouldn't not let that happen. American Girls is new from Harry.

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0: It's Z100. My name's Kiana. We are obsessed with Zara Larsson's entire new album, Girls Trip. It's a collab album, and she collabs with Pink Pantheress on a song. She said this about why she made a remix album in the first place.
1: I have a lot of friends also who are DJs, and they just are producers, and they just like naturally remix stuff. Or even on TikTok, I've seen so many people taking my songs and like mashing them, or like putting my vocals on top of like another beat and like stuff like that. And it just, it makes, it turns into something completely different.

So Taylor posted a countdown and then took it down, and now the Swifties are in a frenzy, of course. It's Kiana on Z100. Fans are wondering what it could mean. The background looked like Andy's room from Toy Story, so they're thinking Taylor might, just might, be on the Toy Story 5 soundtrack. How cool would that be? It's Z100.

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Girl, it's like when you see Santa and you know Christmas is here. When Zara Larsson appears, summer is here, and she is coming to the Today Show this Friday. We can't wait to see her and for her to perform this song. 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
1: They say the holy water's watered down, and this town's lost its faith. Our colors will fade eventually, so if our time is running out, day after day, we'll make the mundane a masterpiece. Oh my, my, oh my, my love, I take one look at you, you're taking me.

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1: All right, so Sabrina Carpenter brings out Madonna for her Coachella set, but like Teddy Swims really has me gagged, and my dad gagged because he raised me on Van Halen. Teddy Swims brought out David Lee Roth at Coachella. How cool is that? Teddy Swims, this is new from him called Mr. Know-It-All.

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Gaga feeding the fans the Little Monsters once again. We are not complaining. It's Kiana on Z100. We actually found out how she got involved in the whole Devil Wears Prada 2. Meryl Streep and her met at SNL 50, and she's like, hey, girl, you want to be a part of Devil Wears Prada 2? She's like, yeah.

It's Z100. My name's Kiana. Time for me to head out of here because JoJo is on the way in to play you some new cool K-pop, always staying on the pulse of everything going on in the K-pop world, So he's getting into that at 8 o'clock. I'll talk to you later. It's Bruno Mars, Risk It All on Z100.

0: love iHeart K-Pop with JoJo. If you're a K-Pop stan, spread the word. We do it every weekend right here, right about now. 2 hours, nothing but K-Pop and global pop. We're going to talk to the fellas of Monsta X in a couple of minutes. Of course, don't forget to follow us, K-Pop with JoJo on Instagram. That's K-Pop with JoJo on IG. Let's kick everything off with the ladies of Le Sserafim. Le Sserafim, hey!
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0: Wow.
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0: I'm pumped to have you guys here. This is so cool. All right, here we go, Le Sserafim. This is Celebration.